0: Marsella, Madrid, París
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I called Phil a couple times, he's probably sick of me. He said go easy on yourself, but what does that even mean? Sounds like good advice, but

And for the next 5 minutes, I want everybody to get down. That's right. See, it only takes a minute. If you want to put your feet back on the ground, do it just like I do.

Yo, here we go. Alright, you can go ahead and start. At the count of three, I want everybody in the place to be to make some.